0: 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Radio 10.
1: You self-destructed little girl. 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

It's hard to say that I'd rather stay awake when I'm asleep, because my dreams are bursting at the seams.

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And now I'm back to let you know I can really shake them down.

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1: Oh, it's beautiful. But wait a minute, isn't this...
0: Yeah, yes it is.
1: But I thought the old lady dropped it into the ocean in the air.